0: 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And at the top there was Ingrid with You Promise Me.
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0: Yes, Sade right there with a triple play. That was Cherry Pie. Before that, Your Love is King. And at the top, she sang Hang On to Your Love. A few shout-outs here. Daniel of Gawler, Tanya, Daisy and Ricky. Glad you're listening to Triple B.
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0: Well, that was The Weeknd and Dua Lipa with Fall For You. We also heard from Riley Keough with her cover of When Doves Cry. And at the top there, Lamar with his cover of The Letter.
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0: Fleetwood Mac right there with Go Your Own Way. There's no other, is there? Anyway, we also heard from Billy Joel with Uptown Girl, and at the top there, Dua Lipa with Levitating.
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0: Yes, Phil Collins with I Missed Again. And at the top there, of course, it was Amy Winehouse with Tears Dry on Their Own.
1: Meals on Wheels Barossa are always looking for volunteers, so why not call them on 0882718703. 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
0: Well, that's just about it for me. I'll play a couple of more songs. Hopefully they'll fit in. Steelheart with She's Gone, and Teddy Swims and Tones and I with Gone, Gone, Gone. How appropriate. Anyway, and I'll be back again on Friday from 6 a.m. until 9 a.m. with my other program, Sandy M's Music Mix. So keep on listening to Triple B. Coming up very soon is Messages of Hope. Bye for now.

is Messages of Hope and I'm Celia Filkey. What do you do when someone has a different opinion than yours? Do you keep quiet, aggressively push back, or just avoid those conversations? Why do we feel awkward when someone believes something different than us? Today I'm chatting with my friend Ali Hoopman about whether it's possible to maintain relationships with people who have different values or core beliefs to us.

0: Today we're exploring one of the things that can really test a relationship or a friendship, and that is a difference of opinion. What happens when your friends make a decision or choose to do something that you think is wrong for them? Ali, has there ever been a situation where you've gone up against that?
1: I can recall a friend of mine recounting a really interesting family situation that she found herself in. Her and her sisters were reflecting on who their brother had chosen
0: to marry, his future partner.
1: And this couple was engaged, and it caused some issues with these sisters.
0: And sisters' opinions are important.
1: And sisters talk, and they didn't necessarily chat with him. And I think the family, I think they lived various places around the country, so they didn't always get together. So they might not have known this girl very well.
0: Okay.
1: But I remember these sisters chatting about it and deciding that the best way forward was to confront their brother.
0: And did they?
1: They did.
0: How did that go?
1: And it didn't go particularly well because he then told his fiancée. And a deep wounding occurred then, but they dealt with it really quickly and they worked it through. They realised it could have got really sour and could have potentially been a breaker for the whole family.
0: Yeah. And that's actually really brave, because I was actually engaged before, like once before, and it didn't work out so well. But after I, you know, broke off the engagement, my family said, "Oh, well, we're really glad, because we didn't really think that he was the right one for you." And I'm thinking,
1: wow.
0: Why?
1: And they never said anything.
0: They never said anything. And I'm thinking, why didn't you say something? But then I thought about it and I thought, would I have listened?
1: Mm.
0: And, you know, what would that have done to our relationship? Like, probably knowing me and being stubborn and, you know, back then I probably would have said, well, you know, I'm going to marry him and that's what it is. You know, I would have probably got my back up and just gone ahead with it, you know. So it's really
1: such
0: interesting,
1: isn't it? Such
0: a
1: challenging situation. And I know my friend in her situation, they had to go through quite a lot of negotiation and chatting and laying down and putting it all out on the table. And that's something I chatted to my girlfriend about when she was telling me about it. It was like, what gives us the right to even go to a place like that and say that to someone?
0: Coming up, we'll talk about what happens when we don't actually share our opinion or concerns with others.

0: listening to Messages of Hope and I'm Celia Filkey. My guest Ali and I are talking about the times when relationships are challenged by a difference of opinion, especially when it's about values or beliefs, the things that define us at our core.
1: So can you still be that friend if you're not being true to yourself? And it makes me think of a situation when a close friend of mine was going through something really significant in her life, and I really wanted to say, I think you're making a bad decision. This isn't going to end well. It's not going to be good for you. It affected my core beliefs and how I viewed the world and the decision that she was making. And I chatted to my hubby about it, and he said, don't you dare, you'll ruin the friendship completely.
2: Really?
1: He was just looking at it from another point of view, yeah. Whereas I was looking at it from the problem, the fact that I didn't agree with it, and I wasn't being true to myself if I didn't tell her.
2: Yeah.
1: And he's going, you're going to ruin so many other things. There's this layer. He could see other bits and pieces. Anyway, so I avoided the conflict.
2: Okay, so you didn't tell her?
1: I just stood by her through the decision that she made, avoided the conflict.
2: Yeah, that's like I have this friend who I've been friends with in uni, and, you know, at uni we were different people and we got on really well, and it's changed since, I think, since we've had kids and she parents differently. Just some of the decisions that she makes and has made in her life, I've really struggled with, and I haven't said anything. I've always appeared to support mm-hmm. and not have any issues, and just the friendship has appeared to be exactly the same, and for her it certainly is. But for me, I really find it difficult now. I find being with her hard, and I wonder whether it's because I'm not true. To myself. I'm not true to her. I don't tell her the truth. And yeah, it's not.
1: That's hard.
2: It is.
1: Are you being true to yourself if you're not engaging authentically with your friends?
2: I think I've avoided that conflict.
1: Mm.
2: But actually, the friendship hasn't really survived. Not for me anyway. And I find it a drain and hard work. And I don't know what to do. I still haven't addressed it. But it's a real discontent in
1: mm-hmm.
2: my stomach.
1: Mm-hmm.
2: and I don't know. Coming up, we're going to explore how we can be true to ourselves and still engage authentically with others.

0: listening to Messages of Hope. We're talking about how it's possible to maintain friendships or relationships, even when you have differences.
1: So how do you actually stay true to yourself when something butts up against your core values? And your core values are how, that's your system of truth or what makes you you.
2: Yeah, I've always, I guess, lived my life as worrying about what other people think, worrying about, you know, doing the right thing, all of those things. And I'm not necessarily, you know, there are very few people in my life really that I truly can be totally open and honest with. Probably most people wouldn't have even known I was Christian.
1: Mm-hmm.
2: And that's probably because I didn't actually even own that myself.
1: Mm-hmm. Yes. You can't go to that place with someone until you are solid and you are firm in the foundation of what makes you you.
2: Yeah, I didn't want to have someone ask me, well, you know, why have you made that decision and why are you a Christian? Like, I wouldn't have known what to say.
1: Mm.
2: So I just completely avoided that. And maybe I avoided, you know, even
1: with
2: my friend.
1: A part of that friendship issue too is because you weren't quite centred or sure of
2: why. And why I didn't agree necessarily with her. You know, I find that.
1: And sometimes we make ourselves little mini gods if we sit in judgment of others and we're putting it against our belief system if it doesn't align with his and what the word says.
2: What do you mean? I don't get that.
1: So if we're grounded in God's teaching, and his word sits in our hearts, and we want to apply that in the world, we'll apply it in our friendships. But if we're just thinking of, well, my opinion is it works like this, and we're not necessarily connected with the word, we're making ourselves the God as we sit in judgment of our friends.
2: So we're making judgments, but not based on the truth.
1: Mm.
2: Okay.
1: And we want to be authentic, and I want to live out my faith, and I want to respond to what God wants me to do in relationship with others, because he's a relational God.
2: So if God's a relational God, how does he operate with us?
1: Dare I say the big cliche, it's all about love. God just is a God of love and he loves on us.
2: So how does that then reflect in how we deal with our friends?
1: Okay, I reckon if we're walking in that love, we have that identity with the Father, our Heavenly Father, and we're walking that journey closely with him, feeling his love, knowing where our faith is anchored, knowing where we're going, trusting him in all things, that will just overflow into our relationships.
2: So people will see God's love reflected in us.
1: That's right. And they may even seek you out because they see that in you.
2: And
1: you know, there's someone of integrity
2: that has to be easier for me.
1: Not necessarily, but if we're aligned with God, I think we align far better with others. God will always extend the hand of love. He will always look for the lost sheep. He will always seek out the sinner. We're all sinners. He'll always seek us out in our fallen state to draw us back to him. He's always offering that hand of friendship, that hand of relationship, that deep and intimate love connection.
2: So he's doing that walk with us.
1: Yep.
2: And enabling us to then walk with our friends in confidence with the kind of friend we should be to them.
1: Absolutely.
2: Without fear.
1: He gives us the example in how Jesus related to others. He allows us to make the choice, but always calls us back to him. He will forgive us when we make the mistakes, when we do the things the wrong way around.
2: So that's a bit like life when our friends make mistakes that we don't believe with. We still just forgive them. We still walk with them. It's not up to us to judge them.
1: That's right. And maybe we need to seek a sense of peace in those relationships, like the examples we've just chatted about today. We need a deeper sense of peace that, you know what, God's got them. It's not my job to carry their burden or the mistake that I think they've made. That's their journey. My journey is to love them just like God loves me.

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For more information about what we've talked about today, visit messagesofhope.org.au. 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
3: 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I hope you enjoy our music. I'm going to start today's program with Laura Frank. I saw Laura when she was touring with Tom Curtin, and she has a marvellous presence on stage. Here she is with God Knows I Know.

And there you just heard from another one of our favourite ladies of country. That's Becky Cole there with Life Goes On. And before that, Amber Goldsmith with Country Girls. Now I've got Jake Davey and here he is, Working On Me.

And yet another one of our country girls there, Amy Hannon with Count On Me. Before that, you heard from Cameron Daddo with Break Up, Fall Out. And that also featured the Paisley Prophets. Next up, I've got Dean Weston, and here he is with Giving All I Have.

The lovely voice of Harmony James there with Somebody Stole My Horse. Will somebody please find it? Before that, we heard from the band Goodwill Remedy with St. George. And now I've got James Keith. And this also features Rahab's Warren and Warren Smith as well. So here they are with On Fire.

And that band was the Finleys there with Mr. Wrong. Before that, we heard from Eddie Ray and Disconnect. Now, here's a name we all know so well, Keith Urban and Wildside.

And there we are, another one of our country girls, Caitlin Drew there with Half Your Luck. And before that, you heard from Lance Friend with My Home Australia. Now I've got Nancy Shaw. Yes, another one of our girls. Here she is with Honky Tonk.

Well, there's a band you would definitely have to put into the old country basket, and that is Roto Sun with Roll It On. David Kirkpatrick has been making music for decades, and so has the rest of the guys in his band. There's Ian Rhodes, Graham Puglisi, Glenn Wiley, Greg Richardson, and a newbie, Brandon Smith, with some great tracks behind them already, like Stormy Weather and Going Back and Caroline. And more recently, You Haven't Heard of Me Yet. And now, Don't You Ever Wonder Why. These guys are living proof that you can't keep an old dog down. Let's listen to their newest offering. Here we go with Don't You Ever Wonder Why.

0: Well, David, it's great being able to talk to you once again. You and your band, Two Tone Pony, have been going great guns, and you've covered a lot of tours, and it looks like you've had a lot of fun. Have you had a lot of support?
1: Yeah, pretty good. We had a bit of time off last year and got back in the studio towards the end of last year with Rod McCormack again, of course, and we got these tracks and quite a few others down. And, yeah, back into it this year. Just very nice to getting out and getting our music out again. I'm a bit laid up at the moment because I've had a shoulder operation, so we won't be getting back into any live performing for a couple of months, unfortunately. Yeah. But we've got gigs starting from October, yeah, particularly towards the end of October through the year. And then leading up into Tamworth next year.
0: And Ian Rhodes has been having some issues too. So
1: he retired from playing in a band situation with, you know, more loud, amplified music.
0: Mm.
1: He's still writing, and he's actually he put out a single earlier this year, and he's putting out a single, his second single, in a couple of weeks, actually.
0: Fantastic.
1: So just under his own name, Ian Rhodes. So he and I are still collaborating and writing, so some of the new songs are about to release throughout the year or next year, leading towards an album next year. At least a couple of those are ones that I have collaborated with him, particularly on lyrics. So we still see Ian, and I still consider him sort of
0: part of the band. Fantastic. And your newest member of the band, Brandon Smith, is multi-talented, isn't he?
1: Well, very lucky. We couldn't place Ian, but we needed to get another member in. So we really decided to try and get a bona fide multi-instrumentalist, and we're very lucky to find Brandon, who is a very good violin player, but also he sort of fell into country rock via sort of a Neil Young cover band, and then he got right into country sort of sounds, and he plays lap steel as well as mandolin, and he plays good guitar, and he sings vocals.
0: You have a wonderful blend of country sound with a rock and rhythm, so keep those tracks coming, won't you?
1: Yeah, I mean, it's great. We're all great musos. We're making good music. We're really enjoying what we're doing, and we're loving the fact that other people are enjoying what we're doing. So we just want to, you know, get our music out there, and we want to try and get out and do a few more gigs later this year and next year in particular to get around the country a bit more.
0: Now, David, in this track, Don't You Ever Wonder Why, you use the analogy of a compass, which as a person with no sense of direction, I really relate to. However, losing your way in life and love is no fun either.
1: Yeah, that's right. As I say, my compass must be broken. Mm. So I think this person has, you know, he's lost the plot, basically, is what he's saying. He's lost track of where he really wants to be in life. He thought he had all these great dreams that he wanted to follow, and now he really realizes that exactly he's lost track of his life and his love, and he wants to get back to her. And then the bigger picture, I suppose, the bigger question he's asking is, you wonder why sometimes things just keep going wrong for you, you know, or rather for some people things seem to go relatively smoothly in life and love and that. And so the big, you know, don't you ever wonder why some are born to laugh and some are born to cry, you know, well, what's the reason for all of that?
0: Now, we're really going to look forward to the album when it comes out, David, because there'll be a lot of treasure on it, I'm sure.
1: We'll be releasing an album and you get a chance to talk about, you know, and listen to some of the songs that are going to be released as singles, but, you know, some of your best songs are going to be in an album.
0: That's right, yeah.
1: Take some sitting down and listening to, and we've got some great ones coming up that we've recorded, and not the hit tracks in particular, but, you know, right, all those fantastic albums used to sit down and listen and used to grow to love particular tracks that of your own that just meant something more to you, that they were on the album and you really had to listen to them. So
0: yeah,
1: that's good to hear. All right, well, good luck and thank you very much for that.
0: My pleasure. Thanks for talking to us again. See you later, David. Bye for now.
1: See you later. Bye.
0: Cheers.

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Yes, and here we are once again with Aussie the Country, and I'm your host Gazza, coming to you from the Barossa Valley in South Australia. 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I hope you enjoy our unique and varied range of songs.

And I'm going to start today's program with young Abby Ferris, who shows us how pop and country can find a happy place to exist together. Let's call it country pop. How does that sound? Here she is with Shut Up and Kiss Me.

And that was Aussie singer-songwriter Brendan McMahon there with Chasing the Girls. Andrew Shipp before that with Still My Number One. And we started off with country pop singer Abby Ferris and Shut Up and Kiss Me. Now I've got Brittany Elise, another one of our girls, with Find Your Music.

And as with so many songs written by our country balladeers, there's Dave Kent there, a story of his own life, 15 Minutes to Mora. Before that, we heard from the Code Sisters and Murray River Lullaby, and from Brittany Elise with Find Your Music. Now I have Diane Coombs with The Backsteps.

And there we are with Lance Friend. I think he's happily married, but it doesn't stop him from writing a great song. I like girls, girls, girls. Before that, Johnny Reed with The Last to Go, and started off with Diane Coombs and The Back Steps. Now I have got Lane Pittman with Love in a Country Town.

And what a beautiful song there from Pete O'Brien and Indiana Girl. Before that, we heard from Matt Cornell with Where I Wanna Be and Elaine Pittman, Love in a Country Town. Coming up now, I have Tom Curtin. Yes, he's from the Northern Territory and he's singing about the good life.

Steve, cheers there with Waving at Trains. Before that, we heard from Two Tone Pony, a band that was initiated by David Kirkpatrick. And he is actually the son of Slim Dusty. And there he was with his mates singing about stormy weather. And we had the Woodpeckers with Play That Guitar. And we started off with Tom Curtin there telling us all about the good life that he lives. Right now, it's time for me to go again. I don't know, time passes so fast. Had a great time with you. Hope you've enjoyed the program too. Look forward to seeing you again next week. This is Gazza, signing off. And we're going to go out today with an incredible instrumental from Angus

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3: Thank you, Sean. Great to be here with country music. These songs, most of them on the charts at the moment. And we start off with the lovely Caitlin Drew and a song called Half Your Life.

Caitlin Drew. Have your luck. The singer of heartfelt ballads and telling stories of love and life and the land that she loves. She's a recent winner of the prestigious Country Star Talent Search. And here she was with a winning single, Half Your Luck. As we turn, as I say in rock and roll, to Kerrigan LaBroy. Yes? Coming up with a song called Words. Yes, it was a Bee Gees classic. Yes, it was. And should do well for Kerrigan, actually. So listen now and enjoy Kerrigan LaBroy. Hello, I'm a poet.

0: heart away.
1: Carrigan LeRoy and Words. Big hit for the Beatles, and good for him too. He's got a great voice. And now,
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1: Now Alice Bentfer. She's Saddle Dreaming, folks. New song written by Gregory Dillon. It's about a poem, of course, with Alice contributing the music. Got it? Right. The song remembers a time when horses and saddles were part of life on Aussie farms everywhere. Everyone had one. Nearly. I didn't have one. So let's reminisce a little with Alice Bentfer and Saddle Dreaming.

Yes. Kerrigan LeBroy. Did I say Kerrigan? I meant Alice Benfer. And Saddle Dreaming. Nice song. Beautiful one, actually. And coming up, Trent Richardson. Song called Run to You. It reflects emotion. It reflects vulnerability. And a song about, well, longing. Longing for what? A second chance. I just had one. And of love and regret. And the song captures the emotional aftermath of walking away from a relationship.

There he goes. He ran to her. I hope he didn't trip over. Who was it? Oh, Trent Richardson, Run to You. Coming up, Rough Diamonds. Oh, yes. That's the name of the song, and Ashley Cook about to sing it. It was penned by Shazza Lee, actually, and the vocals are by Ashley Cook, yes. A bush balladeer from central Queensland. That's where he's from. Ashley grew up living the very experience captured in the song. So here it is. Are you there, Ashley? The song is titled Rough Diamonds. All right.

0: rough diamonds there. Oh, they were very rough and hard to pronounce. No, but. And Ashley Cook sang the song for us.
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0: And now John Stokes. I'm just adjusting something here. That's it, my brain's a little... That's it. I adjusted my brain. The song The Catch by John Stokes. Oh, yes. He's Canberra-based, a singer-songwriter. Brings us, that moment in the shearing shed when the end of the workday comes. Yes, it's a memory song that relives John Spokes' time and life in the shearing sheds.

The song is called The Catch. That caught you out, did it? All right, I'm suddenly old. Just reading this, I'm suddenly old and looking at the walls. No, I'm only joking. It's the name of the song. Yes, Patsy Dave. That's Patsy and Dave. And they've joined in with James Blundell to sing this. Yes. It's, well, the duo Patsy and Dave won the CCMA Awards recently for Song of the Year. So they know what they're doing. That was in January. And it was a co-write with James Blundell, you see. So here they are now again. This is their latest single with James Blundell, and it's called I'm Suddenly Old.

yes. Woke up this morning and I'm young again. You like that? Patsy and Dave with James Blundell and I'm suddenly old. Not me. Woke up this morning, I was young again. And again, The Bravest Scared Man, that's the name of the song, coming up with Ben Walker. What's he scared about? Well, it's written by Ben Walker and it tackles depression. Oh, good. And men's mental health, etc. Here we go. It's a good effort by Ben Walker, actually. And Ashley Dallas, she's in there too. I guess it was a hard one to write as well, particularly if you're getting on a bit.

0: line. Damn good song, too. The Bravest Scared Man. And Ben Walker wrote that with Ashley Dulles. And it's a clever song. Coming up, Fiona O'Shea.
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0: Yes, Fiona O'Shea's new single coming up, titled City of Gold. Fiona's song's bold. Hello, I'm a rhyme. Driving and unapologetic. You say that first. Close to the bone, this song. It makes, what a new chapter in sound. Oh, boy. That's calling it, eh? Fiona O'Shea, City of Gold.

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Yeah, the lovely Fiona O'Shea. She won't tell me where that city of gold is. Coming up, St. George, yes. Song called Goodwill. No, wait a minute. The song is titled St. George and Goodwill Remedy. The singer, Paul Kelly, actually singing the lead in this new release from Goodwill Remedy, the group. They'll be touring West Queensland to promote this song, and we wish them safe travels and a large gig attendance. Nothing like that, eh? So here it is, St. George, Goodwill Remedy.

Hey, Goodwill Remedy. And St. George and Paul Kelly taking the lead in there. And good on him. Nicole Matthews coming up now. A song called They Don't Make 'Em Like That Anymore. We'll find out what that is, I hope. Well, anyway, she wrote the next song as a tribute to her grandparents. Okay. Her self-written songs, well, they always blend folk and country and a bit of pop too. Nicole's self-titled album is out, a collection of songs of reflection. So here she is. They don't make them like that anymore.

0: Nicole Matthews, yes. They don't make them like that anymore. I'm looking at a couple of them now. Only an in-joke. The Royce twins, they're coming up.
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0: Yeah, the Royce twins, brothers, Gabriel and Michael Sarlfield. They grew up in Mount Beauty in Victoria, and they've been a singing duo since their career debut way back in 2010. Anyway, they're here now with their latest song.

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Oh. Oh. We will be the rain. Good song there from the Royce Twins. We'll be the rain. Just checking to see who wrote that song, by the way. Well, they did. Clever boys. One song to go, I think, in my... I think I'll only make it to there. Cowgirl's Heart, it's called, with Shazza Lee. A very deeply personal song. And it's titled Cowgirl's Heart, yeah. Reflecting Shazza's upbringing on her parents' cane and cattle property in the Whitsunday Islands. How about that? I hope you enjoy it. And guess who wrote it?

0: Cecily. Cowgirl's Heart, it's called. Sing it about herself. Who knows? Next time on Oz Country, more new Australasian country songs. I'll tell you who's going to be on next week first. Jason Resch, Melanie Dyer, Ben Walker, yes, Benson Manor, Joe Page, Chloe Marks and the Mayhem, Keith Urban, yes, Jen Wigmore, Kerrigan LeBroy, Sherry Shines, Michael McDonough, let's have another look at that, McDonald, Michael McDonald and Jane Denham, No Promises and the Peel River Ramblers. Next time on Oz Country, more new Australasian country songs from Aussie country artists. Oz Country is a weekly program broadcast live from 88.9 Win FM in Werribee, Victoria, Australia and the world. It's dedicated to those artists and their music. You know, all the artists that we play. And so it's goodbye to you and you and thanks for listening. And, of course, to all the mums out there. Thank you, Madam Producer. So I nearly missed out. To the mums out there, we all hope you had a happy Mother's Day. And we'll see you next time right here on Oz Country.
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0: On the show, a whole bunch of people. Oh, yes. We've got songs from Jason Resch. He starts the show. Melanie Dyer will sing. Who? Melanie Dyer. And also Naomi Rowe and Johnny Chester got together for a beauty. Jen Wigmore will sing, Benson Manor, Joe Page, Keith Urban, back with his new song, Kerrigan LeBroy, and the group called No Promises with their new song, Jane Denham with hers, Sherry Shines, so she gets Chloe Marks, and the Mayhem and Peel River Ramblers. But, starting a show, Jason Resch. And does it mean...

Jason Rush got a goodie there, hasn't he? Does it mean that it's over? He'll be back on the show, I reckon. We'll try to get it on again next week. Melanie Dyer now. A new song called Mama Knows Best. And she sings, well, in her lifetime of singing, a fusion of, well, you know, prolific. Well, she's been a prolific songwriter for starters, okay? And she's a graduate of the CMAA Academy. She's won many awards for songwriting efforts and so on, and sings Up a Storm, and she's about to sing Up a Storm. No, she's not. She says, Mama knows best.

Melanie Dyer. Yeah, she's right. Mama knows best. Now, Normie Rowe and John Chester. They recently got together for a song. Music veterans they are, but still good-looking girls. They've joined forces to bring all of us a new song penned by Chess. And so, what's it called? What Are We Here For? No. Well, of course it is. We are here for the beer.

Well, they love that beer, do they? Well, they're here for it. Well, they're for it. Johnny Chester and Know Me Road was their new song. It's a lot of fun. As we turn, as I say in rock and roll, to Gin Wigmore. Song called Country Diamond. My pleasure to play this to you and to introduce this New Zealand singer, Gin Wigmore. Her song was penned by herself. She's released 4 albums during her career. And these days, Gin Wigmore and musician and husband, singer Jason Butler, reside and work in the USA. But they're sending songs back and forth. Whoops.

Oh, yeah. 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And she says that you make me feel like a country diamond. She's in love, you see. Okay. Benson Manor next. The track's called Walk You Home. And they're from Queensland. Rock country duo they are. Let's see. Oh, Chris Knight and Phil Behrens. That's who they are, actually. They've been a duo or together in music for over 20 years, so it's only recently that they've been writing and releasing original music like this one. It's titled Walk You Home.

Got it really going there, didn't they? They know what they're doing. Benson Manor, Walk You Home, the song. And they've been together for quite a few years, so they should know. Joe Page now, she's a bird. Oh, that's the title of the song, folks. Still, she's still a bird. According to the publicity of this next song, it's a neo-traditional mid-tempo ballad. I've lost you already. Hang on in there, hang on. It's all of that. It breathes with the weight of real life, this song. Oh, good. A woman, and she's got a story long overdue to tell. It's ultimately a triumphant piece of storytelling, okay? Okay, Joe Page, she sings it. She's a bird.

0: yes, you get the message with that song. Joe Page, she wrote the song. She's a bird, and she is. And she sings nicely. Well, we turn now to,
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0: Thank you, Sean. Keith Urban now, I've been waiting for this. Summer Breeze, an old song. You recognise this song when it comes on. From Keith, it was a huge hit for, in particular, the songwriters, Seals and Crofts. And a new version by Keith is beautifully presented as well. So here we go. Oh, yes. Summer Breeze.

Well, there it goes. Gets his money's worth, doesn't he? Keith Urban, yes. And Summer Breeze, the good old song by Seals and Crofts, brought back by Keithy. Chloe Marks now and the Mayhem. And Carolina is the title of the song. You should enjoy this. You will really enjoy this cool song, penned by Chloe Marks and also performed by Chloe and the Mayhem. So Chloe Marks sure can put a song together, as you will now hear and enjoy.

0: Carolina. 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And who's coming up next? We'll find out what it is in a second.
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0: Well, it's Carrigan LeBroy. Yes, it is. And Woods.

all sing along to that. Great song, eh? And great version by Kerrigan La Broye. Now, some promises. Well, no promises, actually, is the title of the song, by Midnight Rider. They're an alt country duo, no promises, with a driving groove and twanging guitars. Midnight Rider, it captures, you know, the energy of a tank full of gas and the road stretching onwards, ever onwards.

0: Midnight Rider, the twanging alt country duo called No Promises. I promise to try and play that again real soon because we liked it. As we turn, as they say, Peel River Ramblers are next. The title of the song is 1 Week. The debut single for these people, the Peel River Ramblers, and it's composed by the lead singer Travis Mitchell Evans. It's all about making bad decisions and making things harder for yourself. I do it all the time.
1: Let's

0: Yes, I listened very intently to that song, and I thought it was pretty good. Pretty close to the bone, actually, for a lot of us, yes. But they write them real good there. And they're the Peel River Ramblers. Good on you, fellas. Okay, Hillbilly Halo. Yes, coming up.
1: Leave that dial right where it is. On Oz Country with Gene Bradley Fisk.
0: That's Jane Denham's song, Hillbilly Halo. A new song. It's the first taste of Jane Denham's upcoming album. Ooh, wow. It's equal parts of, well, gritty rock. And it sure cranks up the energy, too. So here is Hillbilly Halo, Jane Denham.

Oh, yeah, baby. Jane Denham sucking it to us. Yeah, even my producer enjoyed that. She was jigging around a bit, too. Hillbilly Halo and Jane Denham. One song to go. It's titled Everyone Has a Mum. It's a lovely song. Sherry Shines, that's a name. Or it's a stage name. Or it could be a real name. Is singing it. She does it nicely too. A lovely tribute to Mothers Everywhere by Sherry Shines. And it's to all the mums listening. Here is the song. Everyone has a mum.

Ah, Sherry Shines, lovely song. Everyone has a mum, she said, and she's right. Next time on Oz Country, Susan Maranti will sing, also Dingo. I can't believe that, but we'll play it. I'm only joking. Tori Dark, Sandy Louise, Lane Pittman, Jeff Mackay and Melanie Dyer, Anthony Snape's back, and Grayson too. Else Can Fly, say that first. The Curry Mob, can't wait for that. Damn Sam and the Preachers. Also Yvonne Munro and Darlinghurst. Oz Country is a weekly program broadcast live from 88.9 WinFM in Werribee, Victoria, Australia. And it's dedicated to Australian and New Zealand country artists and their music. So until next time, this is Gene Bradley Fisk signing off. It's goodbye to you and thanks for listening.

0: Here's a tale of a man who was puny and weak, stood 4'6" in his stocking feet. Kinda narrow in the shoulder and heavy in the waist. Everything about him seemed to be misplaced. Small Sam.
1: Small Sad Sam.
0: He slid into town one rainy night, running like a dog away from a fight. He had a pretty big mouth for a guy his size, and everything he said was a pack of lies. Small Sam.
1: Small Sad Sam.
0: One day he got on a downtown bus. First thing you know, there was an awful fuss. They threw Sam off into the street for trying to steal an old lady's seat. That's Sam.
1: Small Sad Sam.
0: One day, nobody knows what for, an elevator stuck on the 85th floor. Some cables broke, and so it said, that car just hung there by a thread. The women were calm, the men were mild, but Sam screamed and cried like a little child. He squeezed himself through the emergency door and pulled himself up to the 86th floor. Small Sam. Chicken Sam.
1: That Chicken Sam.
0: And then instead of helping us

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1: 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If you're a man who enjoys reading and good discussion, visit the Tough Guy Book Club website and search for the Gawler chapter for full details on how to get involved.
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the general store on a silly thing I've seen. They make them in the city. 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I turned to page 32 and look at what I found.

Throughout history, there have been many songs written about the Eternal Triangle. This next one tells the story of a Mr. Grayson, a beautiful woman, and a condemned man named Tom Dooley. When the sun rises tomorrow, Tom Dooley must hang.

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1: Number.

Yes, good evening and welcome to Dig the Beat. Johnny Walker with you up to 11 o'clock. And yeah, the usual pop scene, of course, requests there at 6:30, so stay tuned for that too. Right, the temperature here in the beautiful Barossa at the moment is 8.2 degrees, feels like 5.7. Humidity is 83%, the dew point is 5.5 and steady. Winds are west, 7 kilometres an hour and steady, and wind gusts are up to 7 kilometres an hour. Rain since 9 a.m. is nil, and rain in the last hour is nil. The barometric pressure is 1029.3 and steady. Chance of rain, is 5%. Amount of rain, 1 mil if possible. The fire danger rating is nil, and the UV index is very low. Tomorrow's outlook is mostly sunny with a few cloudy patches and a 14 and a 3 degrees overnight. Right, on the turntable, we've got the Sounds Incorporated there with my little red book and the Light Cavalry. So let's get a moving. 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

0: Yes, Everly Brothers there, and Never Felt Like This Until I Kissed You. Yeah, out of 1959, so beauty from them. Pardon me. 1967 there, Reflections, Dinah Ross and the Supremes, a Holland Dozier Holland composition. 1956, Johnny Mathis with the Ray Conniff and his orchestra, and Wonderful, Wonderful. It's written by B. Riley and S. Edwards. 1985, Dire Straits, Mark Koffner wrote that one, and Walk of Life, pretty good one from them. Yeah. 1961, Helen Shapiro with Norrie Paramore and his orchestra, and Welcome Back to Happiness. 1956, Doris Day, Whatever Will Be, Will Be, Te Sera Sera. Normie Rowe done a cover version of that. And getting us going out of 65, Sounds Incorporated there, Light Cavalry. And 1964, My Little Red Book from the motion picture there, What's New, Pussycat. A Bacharach and David composition there, so pretty good stuff there, Triple B. Oh, and of course, the Jackie Wilson one there. Hey, you got to walk that walk and talk that talk. Yes, so not a bad one there, eh? Stay tuned, our CSA announcement coming up. So that'll be in about a couple of seconds. And of course, request time then after that. So stay tuned for that.
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0: 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Your future community thanks you for your input. So some interesting stuff there. Right, from the council. Move along to our request time now, and this is for Doris, my wife, and she's asked for Sukiyaki there, a double spin. Billy Warren and his orchestra out of 63, and Caillou Sakamoko out of 63. So, Doris, enjoy.

Yes, Doris, I hope you enjoyed them. Two beauties there, Kaiyu Sakamoko, they're out of 63, and Billy Warren, his orchestra, out of 63. And actually, Sukiyaki ain't got nothing to do with food. It's a chap walking along and whistling and looking at the sky. So, interesting there. Yeah. Right, move along now. Next request there. This is for Joy at Angaston. And got you both out of 66. Got you Lana, Roy Orbison, and Communication Breakdown. So, Joy, enjoy.

0: Yes, Joy, hope you enjoyed that. Twin spin there from Roy Orbison, both out of 66, and Lana, and that's also done by the Velvets, and Communication Breakdown there. Yeah, two beauties. Right, stay tuned, Anthony, coming up. Have this announcement, and then we'll move along to yours, I reckon. Yeah, so just stay tuned. Right, it's this one.
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1: Yes, Anthony, got yours now. That's the birthday boy. Last week, the 18th, I think, and got to the Beatles. It's Your Birthday and A Twin Spin by Stevie Wonder, Part-Time Lover, and Higher Ground. So, Anthony, enjoy.

Yes, Anthony, I hope you enjoyed that, the birthday boy there, the Beatles there out of 1994, and Part-Time Lover out of 85, Stevie Wonder, and out of 73, Stevie Wonder again there, and Higher Ground, so beauty there. Might be able to squeeze this one in for our next one is Reno and Grace there at Athelstan, and we got you out of 58, the Everly Brothers, Bird Dog, and out of 64, the Everly Brothers with Gone, Gone, Gone. So, Reno and Grace, enjoy.

0: Yes, Reno and Grace there. Just got time for these two announcements, and then we'll move on to your other requests there. And right, it's approaching 7 o'clock here, Triple BFM 89.1, and you're listening to Dig the Beat with Johnny Walker, and of course, request time.
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Yes, Reno and Grace there. I hope you enjoyed those two beauties there from the Everly Brothers out of 64, Gone, Gone, Gone, and out of 1958, Bird Dog. So some pretty good ones there. Right, move along to our next request then. This is for Tony at Ross Trevor, and out of 1980, we got you Joey Lewis and Jonah Louie, and You'll Find Me in the Kitchen and at Parties. So, Tony, enjoy.

Yes, Tony, I hope you enjoyed that. Jonah Louie there out of 1980, and you'll find me in the kitchen and at parties. A very unusual one there by him. Yeah. Right, move along now. Next request then. This is for Charlie and Carolyn there at Uraidler. And out of 1984, got your life on your own, the Human League. So Charlie and Carolyn, enjoy.

Yes, Charlie and Carolyn there. Hope you enjoyed that. Not a baddie there from Human League, out of 84, and Life on Your Own. Right, move along to George and Millie there at Athelstan, and out of 77, got your Neil Diamond there and Desiree. So, George and Millie, enjoy.

0: Yes, George and Millie there. I hope you enjoyed that. Pronounced that wrong. Desiree there. Neil Diamond out of 77, and not a bad one. Yeah. Oh, well, that's the first time I actually heard that. Yeah. Right. Andrew and Dominic got yours coming up. Out of 84, I got your Queen and Hammer to Fall. So stand by for that after these announcements, and we'll move along to yours.
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4: Yes, Triple B, Triple B, Triple B.

Yes. Andrew and Dominic, hope you enjoyed that. Queen out of 84 and Hammer to Fall. Yeah, pretty recent one back there. Yeah, that one, 84, yeah. Right, move along to our next one, and this is for Ron and Janet there at Roland Flat. And out of 1960, I got you the Shirelles and Will You Love Me Tomorrow. So, Ron and Janet, enjoy.

Yes, Ron and Janet, out of 1960 there, the Shirelles, and Will You Still Love Me Tomorrow? Hope you enjoyed that. Right, move along to our next one. This is for John there at St. Clair, and he's asked for the Benches, out of 65, the Cruel Sea, and out of 63, the Savage. So, John, enjoy.

0: Yes, the bench is there, out of 63, the Savage, also done by the Shadows, and out of 65, they're the Cruel Seas, so I hope you enjoyed them, John. Yes, I did. Very good. Right, Pam, yours coming up next from Tanunda there. Got the Escorts out of 68 for you, and You Can't Even Be My Friend, so stand by for that after the weather, and we'll move on to yours. Right.
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0: Yes, a little bit of a weather update for you for the week, the weekend and the following week. The temperature here in the beautiful Barossa is 5.2 degrees, feels like 2.4. Tomorrow's outlook is 14 and 3 overnight, mostly sunny with a few cloudy patches. The humidity is 92%, the dew point is 4 and steady, winds are west 7 kilometres an hour and rising, and wind gusts are up to 7 kilometres an hour. Rain since 9 a.m. is nil, and rain in the last hour is nil, and the barometric pressure is 1029.5 and steady. A chance of rain is 5%, amount of rain is 1 mil if possible, the fire danger rating is nil, and the UV index is low, so pretty good on that. Right, we'll move along to the Tuesday, which is the 23rd of June. Sunshine with cloudy periods, 14 then, 3 degrees overnight. The Wednesday is sunshine with cloudy periods, 15 degrees there. And 15 degrees there, hold it, we're having a bit of, 15 degrees and 2 degrees, 2 degrees overnight. That's dropping down. The Thursday is 25th of June is sunshine with cloudy periods. 14 degrees there, 5 degrees overnight. I'm having problems here with this weather map. The Thursday, as I said, 49, yep. Friday is strong winds and sunshiny day, 15 degrees there, 5 degrees overnight. The Saturday is sunshine with cloudy periods, 14 degrees there, 6 degrees overnight. What's it doing to me? Not good. It's not good. What's it doing? Keeps going away. What do we get? Saturday. Sunshine with cloudy periods, 14 degrees there too, and 6 degrees overnight. The Sunday is sunshine with cloudy periods, 15 degrees there, 7 degrees overnight. Monday, the following Monday, the 29th of June, is sunshine with rain developing later. 17 degrees there, 9 degrees overnight, a 60% chance of rain and 1 to 5 mil. Tuesday is rain, that's the 30th of June, 15 degrees there, 8 degrees overnight, 90% chance of rain and 1 to 5 mil. The Wednesday is rain for the 1st of July, 14 degrees there, 8 degrees overnight, 90% chance of rain, 1 to 5 mil. And the following Thursday is the same, rain. 14 degrees there, 7 degrees overnight, 90% chance of rain and 1 to 5 mil. So not bad for the rest of the week and the weekend, but after that, Monday through to Thursday, wet. So, not what you call good there, but we need the rain, so not to worry. Right, the temperature here on the beautiful Barossa is 5 degrees, feels like 3.6. Tomorrow's outlook is 14 degrees and 3 degrees overnight, mostly sunny with a few cloudy patches. You can catch up with Andrea in the morning. She will update that for you there. The time here in the beautiful Barossa is 7.32, and you're listening to Dig the Beat with Johnny Walker, and of course we're on request time.
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0: Right, and Pam, we'll move along to yours. We got you the Escorts. That's an Australian group out of 68, and You Can't Even Be My Friend. So, Pam, enjoy.

Yes, Pam, hope you enjoyed that beauty there from the Escorts. Yeah, that's actually the flip side. So, well, the other side's reasonable, but that's the side that takes it. Yeah. Right, move along to our next one. This is for Ken out of Tanunda, and he's asked for KD Lang out of 210, and Hallelujah, the Leonard Cohen song. So, Ken, enjoy.

Yes, Ken, I hope you enjoyed that. Katie Lang there out of 210 and Hallelujah. Yeah, very long piece there. Right, move along to Thomas at Paradise. Out of 86, I got your Wham and The Edge of Heaven. So, Thomas, enjoy.

0: Yes, Thomas, did you enjoy that? Beauty there. Wham! The Edge of Heaven, out of 86. Right, John, before we move on to yours, I have a few announcements. Got your Freddie Mercury there, out of 87, and Barcelona with Montserrat Cabella. So stay tuned for that coming up. Mozart's Don Giovanni in dazzling 1950s inspired staggering begins its 2026 national tour with the premiere at the Barossa Arts Centre in Tanunda on Friday the 17th and Saturday the 18th of July. A fantastic way to celebrate the 50th anniversary of South Australian State Opera. 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So, pretty good one there. The opera, if you're interested in that, yeah, right. The best things in
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Yes, John, hope you enjoyed that. Barcelona there. Freddie Mercury and Montserrat Cabella. And, yeah, a very good one there. Out of 19... I think it's 87. 1987. Yeah, pretty good. Right, Debbie, got yours coming. Sherbet, you wanted. So out of 1970... Can You Feel It, Baby? So, Debbie, enjoy.

Yes, Debbie, I hope you enjoyed that sherbet there out of 1970. And can you feel it, baby? Yeah, not a baddie. Right, move along to Brian at Trot Park. And out of 62, I've got your Booker T and the MGs. Booker T Jones and the MGs. Yeah, and Green Onions. So, Brian, enjoy.

0: Yes, Brian, I hope you enjoyed that. Booker T and the MGs there. The T stands for Tom. Tom Jones. Yeah. that's probably why he put the Booker in front of it. Yeah. So, pretty good one there. Anyhow, that ends our request for tonight. I hope everybody enjoyed their request. Something different, of course. It's always something different. Yeah. Right. I have these few announcements. Then it's back to music. Right. It's approaching 8 o'clock. It's 7:59 at the moment. Right, and we'll have this.
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0: Pardon me. Yeah, Jackie Wilson there, and out of 68, and I get the sweetest feeling. Yeah, pretty good there. 1983, Honeymoon Suit, and I Got a New Girl Now. Hoo-hoo. Yeah. 1983, Sandy and the Sunsets there, and a little bit of Sticky Music. Yeah, haven't heard that one for a while. 1967, The Electric Prunes, and Everybody Knows You're Not in Love. 1963, Helen Shapiro and Not Responsible. 1987, Gloria Estefan and the Miami Sound Machine and Can't Stay Away From You. 1962, Del Shannon, Roger Miller composition there on the Swiss Maid. He also does that too, Roger. Yeah. 1986, Paul Simon there wrote it himself, Graceland. 1966, that's the original. Stevie Wonder there, he wrote it. My Sharia Moore, it's also done by Engelbert Humperdinck. He does a pretty good job of it too. Yeah, 1987, Freddie McGregor and Just Don't Want to Be Lonely. Barrett Freeman and Ellie wrote that one. 1961, Helen Shapiro there with Martin Salvin and his orchestra, and Tell Me What He Said. It's written by Barry, so that could be John Barry wrote that one. Yeah, so interesting. It's always interesting stuff. Yeah, it's approaching, 8:42 here on Triple B FM. What are we looking at? We're looking at... Oh, this one. Oh, I think I've done that. Yeah. Yeah. No, I haven't. Not that one. Right. We'll have that one, I gather. Yep.
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1: There's a reason it's called the Whispering Wall, because when you whisper special messages at one end of the Barossa Reservoir Wall, they can be heard clearly at the other end, 100 metres away. It's located just outside of Williamstown.
2: Mozart's Don Giovanni, in dazzling 1950s-inspired staging, begins its 2026 national tour with the premiere at the Barossa Arts Centre in Tanunda on Friday the 17th and Saturday the 18th of July. 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

0: Yes, Anastasia there and your pretty little dum-dum. Yeah, 1964 there, pardon me, It's a Man's World. 1983, Foster and Allen, and I Will Love You All My Life. Yeah, very good one there. 1967, the double blast from the past there. Harper's Bazaar, Chattanooga Choo Choo, and Anything Goes, both out of 67. So pretty good there. 1960, Bob Luman and Why Why Bye Bye. Yeah, not bad. 1967 again, Love Is Here and Now You're Gone, The Supremes. 1967 again, and I Had Too Much to Dream Last Night, The Electric Prunes. 1966, How Does That Grab Your Darling, Nancy Sinatra. 1960, A Summer Place, Percy Faith. 1975, I Wouldn't Treat a Dog the Way You Treated Me. 1967, The Young Rascals and Groovin' There on a Sunday. 1956, Frank Sinatra and I've Got You Under My Skin. 1983, ZZ Top and Sharp Dressed Man. And 1961, The Everly Brothers and Temptation. That's also done by Perry Como, I think. I think he does that. Yeah. So you never know. Do you? Yeah, right. A little bit of a quotation here for you. Pardon me. Take chances. Make mistakes. That's how you grow. Pain nourishes your courage. You have to fail in order to practice being brave. The quotation there was from Mary Tyler Moore. So very interesting. Okay, Frank Sinatra on the turntable. It's Hey Jealous Lover, but we'll have this first, I reckon.
1: 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You won't believe the lengths the team at Tanunda Lutheran Home will go to ensure you get the best attention and support. 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All those trips back and forth with the laundry, the dishes, the rubbish, even cleaning during the night shift. Seriously, guess you have to see it to believe it. Tanunda Lutheran Home. These guys are forward thinkers. A proud sponsor of Triple B FM.
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2: Triple B.

Yeah, the detonator's there, and she's a bombshell from their CD, Bombshell. Yeah, 10 past 10, Triple B FM, 89.1. And you're listening to Dig the Beat, Johnny Walker, up to 11 o'clock. Right, before that one, Shelby Flint wrote it herself. It's also done by Jerry Wallace, and Angel on My Shoulder, out of 61. 62, we had the Cascades, Rhythm of the Rain, and John Gummo wrote that one. 1963, Helen Shapiro and No Trespassing. Paul Evans, remember him? Yeah, and Fred Tobias wrote that. 1959, Tab Hunter and I'll Be With You in Apple Blossom Time. Toolser and Fleeson wrote that. 1984, Rick Osake wrote that, the Cars and Drive. Oh, what a classic, that one. Yeah, that was a number one super hit. Yeah. 1969, a John Denver composition for Peter, Paul and Mary and Leaving on a Jet Plane. I think he does that too, probably from one of his LPs, I gather. Right, back-to-back hits there out of 62, the Deltones and Get a Little Dirt on Your Hand, Bill Anderson composition, and come a little bit closer, Jay Lieber and M. Stoller there out of 63. It's a pretty good one there. Floyd Kramer on the piano, Chattanooga Choo Choo out of 62, and San Antonio Rose out of 61. And that's from his album there, On the Rebound. So, pretty good one there. Yeah. 1965, Stevie Wonder wrote that one himself. Uptight, Everything's All Right. Oh, classic, that one too. Andy Williams, Get a Little, Can't Get Used to Losing You. Pretty good one there. Pomus and Schumann. I think that was 63, that one here. 59, Dean Martin and On an Evening in Roma. So Tercella delle Roma. Yeah. And Frank Sinatra there. Hey, Jealous Lover. Owen Walker and Toomey wrote that one. So... pretty good ones there, Triple B. Right, it's approaching 10:15 here on Triple B FM. Weather's dropped a little bit, or the temperature, 2.9. So, that's really cool. Yeah. So the dew point's only down to 2. So that could be down to 1 by the time the night's finished. Anybody like to give us a ring and tell us what they think of the show on 856-33-788 and let us know what you think of the show tonight. So some goodies. Mencher's on the turntable and Del Shannon, so a little bit of a slaughter on 10th Avenue.

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1: 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'Cause that's the kind of scene that I dig. Baby, you're the ginchiest.

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0: Yes, the Young Rascals there, and I've Been Lonely Too Long. 1967 for them there, a pretty good one. Roger Valdurius, and 1979, Get Used to It. Wrote that one himself. 1974, Paul Davis, he wrote that one himself, and Ride 'em Cowboy, not bad. Pardon me. 1961, Louisiana Mama, Gene Pitney. Oh, not bad. 1958, Everly Brothers, Claudette, or Roy Orbison composition. 1959, Edward Burns and Connie Stevens, Aaron Cookie, Lend Me Your Comb. Freddie Cannon out of 64 and Abigail Beecher. 1958, Perez Prado and his orchestra there out of 58 and Why Wait? Yeah, Why Wait? 1965, Roy Orbison again there, wrote that one with Deez and Only With You. 1962, The Shadows there, The Savage, also done by The Ventures. 1966, Dill Shannon, The Big Hurt. And 1964, The Ventures, Slaughter on 10th Avenue. So pretty good ones there on Triple B. Well, time for me to go. Hope everybody enjoyed the show. Catch you next week, 6 to 11, another Dig the Beat. Usual requests there at 6:30 and so on. What else is there? Nah, that's about it. Yeah. For me then, it's bye, and I'll catch you then. Have a good week and a nice weekend, and I'll catch you on the Monday.
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light. Spent all four of the dollars that I've got on scratching tickets. Probably shouldn't have bought, said Mr. Cashier. Thanks a lot.

Nancy Seaborn, Potter Tussin, Fred the Shark, the Hogwarts, Heavy Gill, Son of Gun, we'll have big fun on the bike.

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Cause like him and her had a thing going, you know, and they'd been carrying on for some time now behind the sultan's back. And you could hear him talk to his camel as he rode out across the dunes. His voice would cut through the still night desert air, and he'd say,

Well, he brought his camel to a screeching halt in the rear of Fatima's tent. Jumped off Clyde, snuck around the corner and into the tent he went. There he saw Fatima laying on a zebra skin rug, with rings on her fingers and bells on her toes and a bone in her nose. Ho, ho. There she was, friends and

Hershey bars and sipping on an R.O.C. Cocoa, listening to her transistor, watching the Grand Ole Opry and reading Mad Magazine while she sung, "Does Your Chewing Gum Lose It?"

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But he fled with Fatima and out of the tent they went. They jumped on Clyde and started to ride, cutting out across the sand with the Sultan's whole army in hot pursuit. On and on they ran. Well, to make a long story short, they got away, 'cause they want

0: 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But I won't crumble with you if you fall.
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friends to kids from 1 to 92. 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

I remember when I was a little girl, our house caught on fire. I'll never forget the look on my father's face as he gathered me up in his arms and raced to the burning building out on the pavement. And I stood there, shivering in my pajamas, and watched the whole world go up in flames. And when it was all over, I said to myself, "Is that all there is to a fire? Is that all there is?"

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I don't know what, but when it was all over, I said to myself, is that all there is to the circus? Is that all there is?

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And then one day, he went away. And I thought I'd die, but I didn't. And when I didn't, I said to myself, is that all there is to

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Oh no, not me. I'm not ready for that final disappointment. 'Cause I know, just as well as I'm standing here talking to you, that when that final moment comes and I'm breathing my last breath, I'll be saying to myself,

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Denias, recluses of life, imaginary goblins in the room. 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

Been such a long, long time. Been such a long, long time.

G'day, I'm Tom from the Barossa Kiwanis. Our club is part of a global organisation of volunteers dedicated to serving the children of the world, starting right here in the Barossa Valley. We are a vibrant group of over 30 members who have fun while raising funds or volunteering in various ways to assist children and their families. We enjoy our dinner meetings on Thursday evenings twice a month at the Vine Inn and would welcome any new members. If interested, please find us online. Barossa Kiwanis, proud sponsors of Triple BFM Radio.

Hello, Frank here. You won't believe the lengths the team at Tanunda Lutheran Home will go to ensure you get the best attention and support. Like the new robots. That's right, automated carts to take care of some of the boring stuff. All those trips back and forth with the laundry, the dishes, the rubbish, even cleaning during the night shift. Seriously, guess you have to see it to believe it. Tanunda Lutheran Home. These guys are forward thinkers. A proud sponsor of Triple B FM.

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Grants of up to $10,000 are available for local projects that connect communities to strengthen mental wellbeing. This year, Australia Post will again commit an additional $250,000 to support projects that help disaster-affected communities to recover and reconnect. Applications are open from the 9th of June until the 6th of July, and there's further information on the eligibility criteria and how to apply on the Australia Post website.

said there's something wrong. Our little girl, she won't be here too long. She had a smile that would melt the ice away. Just like she knew life was short, she couldn't stay. Well, we cry sometimes, you know she understood. Said to forget the bad, just enjoy the good.

know it wasn't long before our little girl, she couldn't move. Then one day she said, "Daddy, I can't eat my food." She said, "They'll fix me up. I know they will real soon. Why, they've even got astronauts walking on the moon." "Well, I know, my little princess, you find it so hard to breathe, and that they're working on a cure so you can get up and leave. You're the light of our lives. We can't live without your touch. Please don't give up the fight. We love you very much. Can

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Oh, I got plenty of nothing. Nothing's plenty.

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We'll throw in a bit of our Kiwi cousin stuff in there too. So that'll be Tuesdays 10 a.m. till 1 p.m. Correction there. That'll be Tuesdays at 9 a.m. till 12 p.m. I need to update that one. Oh, dear oh me. Yes, welcome to Andy's Ozmania. I'm Andy and I'm going to get this show on the road with some Daddy Cool and At the Rockhouse.

0: And that was Daddy Cool, Eagle Rock, Come Back Again, and At the Rock House. Oh, here we are on this nice and chilly morning. I hope I've got enough here to warm you up. Let's get on with some... Oh, we'll do some station promos first.
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0: Yes, like I said, I hope I've got enough to warm you up here. Have you dancing around the kitchen, your workplaces, chair dancing, you're dancing in your car? Oh, playing some air guitar even. Oh, let's see with the air guitar anyway. And some Screaming Jets with Come On.

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